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7: This September, get ready to rock with Kerry Ellis Rock Anthems. In this new show, she will explore her love of rock anthems as she pays homage to Queen, Meatloaf, Bonnie Tyler and the other rock legends who inspired her. That's September the 18th at the Furness Theatre at Llanelli. Then on the 26th of September, don't miss the Carmarthen Symphonic Wind Band's 30th anniversary gala concert at the Lyric Theatre Carmarthen. 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
12: The top stories this hour. The boss of air traffic control provider NATS says he takes full responsibility for a fault that caused disruption to more than 600 flights yesterday. Martin Rolfe says an investigation into the incident is underway and a fix is in place, but Ryanair wants him to resign and Wizz Air says NATS needs overhauling. Travel correspondent for The Telegraph, Simon Calder, warns delays will continue today.
13: Already, British Airways is saying some of its flights are going to be up to 9 hours late in and out of Heathrow. There are going to be dozens of cancellations in the morning of flights coming into Heathrow because basically the flights didn't go out tonight.
12: The Palestinian ambassador described UK trade sanctions against illegal settlements in the West Bank as a moment of leadership and statesmanship. Israel's reacted angrily, ordering the closure of the British consulate in Jerusalem and banning 12 MPs from the country. Government spokesperson Doron Spielman says the UK should be solving its own problems.
14: Stop focusing on Israel where we're building on our homeland and focusing on your own land because it's important to the world. Go back to being British, go back to being leaders of the free world, and don't condemn and sanction the people who are trying to stand against evil.
12: Prime Minister Andy Burnham says the move's in support of a two-state solution. State media in Tehran's reporting airstrikes after the US military says it destroyed 5 Iranian crude oil tankers. The southern port of Jask and Karg Islands were apparently targeted. Parliament's Public Accounts Committee says government compensation schemes have distressed and re-traumatised around 3/4 of victims. It's reported lengthy delays, poor communication and complex evidence requirements. More than 1.7 million patients have waited more than half a day for emergency care in England. The National Audit Office's figures follow concerns that long A&E waits could increase the risk of death. And Manchester City's made a winning start to their Champions League campaign with a 2-0 victory at Porto. Aston Villa got past Club Brugge 3-2. From Sky News, I'm Cam Hall.

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14: The top stories this hour. Ryanair wants the boss of the air traffic control provider NATS to resign after a fault caused more than 1,000 flights to be cancelled. It says a fix is now in place, but that recovery is taking longer than hoped. Passengers are being warned of further disruption today. Head of Wizz Air UK, Yvonne Moynihan, says it's not good enough.
15: This is the third summer where we have had mass disruption, so it should be a case of three strikes and you're out. Airlines are prepared and resilient, and so the same should be expected of NATS, particularly as they are critical national infrastructure.
14: The Prime Minister insists trade restrictions against illegal settlements in the West Bank aren't aimed at the Israeli people, but rather at securing a two-state solution. Israel's closing the British consulate in Jerusalem as part of its response. It didn't retaliate against 11 other countries who imposed sanctions, but the Palestinian ambassador to the UK, Hussam Zomlot, says Andy Burnham's government is leading, not following.
16: It's a turning point in the British-Palestinian relations. It's a good day for the UK. It's a moment of leadership, statesmanship, given the historic responsibility of Britain towards Palestine and the region.
14: America's military says it's destroyed five Iranian crude oil tankers in retaliation for one of its warships coming under fire in recent days. State media in Tehran's reported missiles being fired at US targets in Jordan. It's thought youth unemployment could be even higher than official figures. England's Children's Commissioner estimates that some 42,000 teenagers are enrolled in colleges but attending less than half the time. Manchester City began their Champions League campaign with a 2-0 victory at Porto. Aston Villa defeated Club Brugge 3-2 in Belgium. And walking quickly may be just as good for your health as longer, slower walks. Research found taking 80 steps per minute may be just as effective as 60 steps in the same time. From Sky News, I'm Cam Hall.

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8: The top stories this hour. Hundreds of planes, their passengers and crew are starting today in the wrong location after an air traffic control issue caused widespread disruption to flights yesterday. There are warnings about more delays and cancellations. The Prime Minister insists trade restrictions against illegal settlements in the West Bank aren't aimed at the Israeli people, but rather at securing a two-state solution. Israel's ordered the closure of the British consulate in Jerusalem as part of its response. The Palestinian ambassador to the UK, Hassan Zomlot, says Andy Burnham government is leading, not following.
9: It's a turning point in the British-Palestinian relations. It's a moment of leadership, statesmanship, given the historic responsibility of Britain towards Palestine and the region.
8: Manchester City have maintained their winning start to the season with a 2-0 victory at Porto in the Champions League. Elsewhere, Aston Villa beat Club Brugge 3-2. And good news if you struggle to keep your daily step count up. New research suggests brisk walking is just as good for you as longer, slower walks.
10: Now for the news across South and West Wales. Wales has fallen further behind the rest of the UK in international tests for 15-year-olds. The latest PISA results show maths and reading scores have dropped again, while science improved slightly. Pembrokeshire Council's halted all non-essential spending after forecasts showed it could overspend by more than £2 million this year. Rising costs for additional learning needs and school transport are among the biggest pressures on its £347 million budget. Welsh Water has unveiled plans to replace nearly 6 kilometres of sewage pipeline serving North Cornelly. The existing main has burst 37 times since 2023. The company warns temporary pipework cannot handle full flows, leaving the River Kenfig at further risk of pollution. And many market traders in Llanelli are against plans to put most stalls on the second floor of a new market building. One trader claims everyone surveyed was against the idea. Carmarthenshire Council says it knows there are concerns, but will continue working together.
2: Weather.
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10: Mainly dry with sunny spells, but expect a brisk breeze, feeling warm in the sunshine with highs of 18 Celsius. That's the latest. I'm Caroline Verdon.
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12: With Lee and Claire at breakfast.
13: Hey, a little after six. Good morning. Happy Wednesday.
14: Hello. Good morning. It's Lee and Claire with you.
13: An ultra natte.

0: There he is, Tom Walker, just you and I. Good morning, welcome.
1: Hello, good morning.
0: Is Tom Walker the one of the ones with all like the hat? He's got a beanie,
1: yes.
0: Isn't he? Yeah.
1: Beanie.
0: Yeah.
1: Beanie, selection of
0: male solo stars with hats.
1: Yeah. And you could genuinely, you would know it's him from his silhouette. You would know.
0: I tell you what, that is really good marketing, isn't it? To be fair.
1: It's the same, like James Bay, you know it's him, silhouette with the hat he wore.
0: Although, the James Bay, if I was to see the silhouette of James Bay, I'd associate that with James Bay or the preacher from Poltergeist.
1: I knew you were good. When you started
0: And this is
1: talking,
0: why we know each other.
1: I was like, he's going to say the preacher from, I knew it.
0: Other shows pretend we don't need to.
1: No, we really don't.
0: Oh, see?
1: I knew you were going to say.
0: Carol Ann. Oh! It's okay. It's only me. It's James. It's me. It's just me.
1: It's so weird.
0: Don't worry.
1: We talked about Poltergeist too much this week.
0: I know we have. I'm just going to sing another one of my terrible hits. Don't worry.
1: The pair of us deeply traumatized by that film as children too young to watch it.
0: It's been a bad week this week.
1: Oh, dear me.
0: Yeah,
1: brilliant.
0: It's been a bad week. Anyway, listen, this is Somber.

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12: M4 is moving 47 to 9, Llangennach clear on approach with no delays on the A4138 Pont y Dylais Road. Hendy and Llanelli are clear, so is Ammanford this Wednesday morning. No delays for Cross Hands for the Pensarn roundabout. Pembrokeshire moving for Haverford West and Dredgeman Hill on the A4076 at the Merlins Bridge roundabout. There's no delays for Tenby or Narberth, and it's coping well for Pembroke Dock for the 477 London Road with no delays around the Waterloo roundabout. I'm Hannah Cox, that's the latest.
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0: There you go.
1: I love it. Absolutely love it.
0: I never get bored of it.
1: Yeah. Obviously, it takes me back to the future, and it's just, I so feel good.
0: It is feel good. That's what it, I think that's what it is. Yeah.
1: Yeah.
0: Marty!
1: Sorry. Oh, you know, back when they hadn't, you know, slashed the sizes of chocolate tubs and all that kind of thing. You know, back then.
0: Yeah.
1: Proper tubs back then.
0: Christmas would be there, wouldn't it?
1: You'd be watching that.
0: Eating that, watching that, enjoying that.
1: Yeah. Oh. Not anymore. No. Shrunk tubs. Prices have gone up.
0: Happy days. Hey, the 10 to 10 minute teaser is coming up for you this morning. Get ready for that. It's on the way very, very soon.
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0: Look at that, Wednesday, halfway through the week. 10 to 10 minute teaser is on.
1: Okay, so see if you can get this right. You can WhatsApp us if you like. 07740 938 500. 9% of people have turned down a second date because of this.
0: A wart.
1: Oh.
0: No, first thing that came in my mind.
1: Oh, the ick.
0: Oh,
1: the ick, yeah. Oh, no.
0: Yeah.
1: Oh, you've made me feel unwell.
0: I still have a friend, I used to see him every now and then. Like, not often. Like,
1: yeah.
0: And he'd shake your hand. He'd go, all right. And he'd shake your hand. He'd go, well, mind the wart. Every time.
1: Oh.
0: And it's like a running gag, like every time, though.
1: Let's do something about it.
0: He didn't have a wart, though. That was a weird thing.
1: Oh, okay.
0: So yeah.
1: Oh.
0: Anyway.
1: I mean, that's not the right answer, but an excellent guess.

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7: A quiet start for the roads this Wednesday morning. 49 to 47 the M4 clear. It's also quiet on approach so far for the A4138 Pont de Lice Road as you make your way to Hendy and Llanelli at junction 48. Moving for Ammanford Cross Hands, there's no delays for the Pensarn roundabout. Pembrokeshire is also moving for Haverford West and Dredgeman Hill on the A476 at the Merlins Bridge roundabout. No delays for Tenby or Narberth, moving Fishguard Milford Haven and for Pembroke Dock. I'm Hannah Cox.
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0: Jade, 10 to 10 minute teaser is up and running. Thank you for your guesses this morning.
1: Yes, thank you so much. 07740938500 is the WhatsApp number. 9% of people have turned down a second date because of this. Emma says they were rude to the waiter.
0: Right.
1: Ruth says they talked about their ex all night. See, people do that. I guess sometimes people ask, but if people haven't asked, just don't do it.
0: My ex used to do this. What?
1: Yeah, don't do it. They smell bad, said Lauren. They didn't offer to pay, says Gareth. They spent the whole date on their phones, says Sophie. I bet that's quite common these days.
0: You can't avoid it, can you? You can't avoid it.
1: Yeah. Megan says they looked nothing like their photos. And Dan said they had terrible table manners.
0: Okay. We will get to the big reveal on the way. It's a small number, though, isn't it?
1: Yeah, it is quite small. So 9% of people have turned down a second date because of this.

0: Hey, coming up to 7 o'clock, after 7 this morning, it is the game with no name, and it's you. It's all about you.
1: My turn today. Hopefully it'll be easy for you.
0: Well, yeah, let's hope so. I mean, yesterday's was quite easy, wasn't it, to be fair?
1: That was the easiest it's ever been, to be fair to you.
0: And people still got it wrong.
1: That did make me laugh.
0: Right. This is it. 10 to 10 minute teaser. Small number.
1: Okay, 9% of people have turned down a second date because of this, and you would be one that would immediately do this. It's because

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1: Did you always want to become a teacher?
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20: The top stories this hour. Hundreds of planes and thousands of passengers are not where they're meant to be this morning after flight chaos yesterday. The under fire boss of the air traffic control company, NATS, has apologised for what he calls an unfortunate technical problem. The Palestinian ambassadors described UK trade sanctions against settlements in the West Bank as a moment of leadership and statesmanship. Israel's reacted angrily, ordering the closure of the British consulate in Jerusalem. A government spokesperson for the country, Doran Spielman, says the UK should be solving its own problems.
21: Focusing on Israel, where we're building on our homeland, and focusing on your own land because it's important to the world. Go back to being British, go back to being leaders of the free world, and don't condemn and sanction the people who are trying to stand against evil.
20: Prime Minister Andy Burnham says the move's in support of a two-state solution. We can exclusively reveal a roundtable on men's mental health is being held today at Downing Street. Charities, the Premier League and the Men and Boys Minister will be there. And Celebrity Traitors has been named Best Reality Competition at the National Television Awards.
22: Now for the news across South and West Wales. Wales has fallen further behind the rest of the UK in international tests for 15-year-olds. The latest PISA results show maths and reading scores have dropped again, while science improved slightly. Pembrokeshire Council's halted all non-essential spending after forecasts showed it could overspend by more than £2 million this year. Rising costs for additional learning needs and school transport are among the biggest pressures on its £347 million budget. Welsh Water has unveiled plans to replace nearly 6 kilometres of sewage pipeline serving North Cornelly. The existing main has burst 37 times since 2023. The company warns temporary pipework cannot handle full flows, leaving the River Kenfig at further risk of pollution. And many market traders in Llanelli are against plans to put most stalls on the second floor of a new market building. One trader claims everyone surveyed was against the idea. Carmarthenshire Council says it knows there are concerns, but will continue working together.
16: Weather.
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22: Mainly dry with sunny spells, but expect a brisk breeze, feeling warm in the sunshine with highs of 18 Celsius. That's the latest. I'm Caroline Verdon.
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0: Hey, thanks so much for getting us on for Wednesday morning. Hope you're doing all right today.
1: Yes, halfway through the big week back.
0: Oh, hey, Thursday tomorrow.
1: Yeah, and then it's the weekend.
0: I got to be honest, they've come around really quickly, to be fair. That's all I've got. It's been a full week. A full week.
1: Then Monday again. Be Monday in a minute.
0: And Halloween in a minute as well. That's on the way too.
1: Yeah. I'm seeing people hoovering up the Halloween decorations.
0: I did. I do very nearly yesterday. I thought, oh, I've got a spare minute. I'll nip up the attic. And I didn't. I thought, no, don't. What are you doing? What are you doing? Creating more mess this early on.
1: I think I'm probably going to go in, probably early October, I think. Probably. Depends on the bigger scene I decide to make.
0: True. Right, Game of No Name is coming up this morning. Get ready for that.

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14: 47 to 49, the M4 is moving well. Llangennach is moving on approach with no delays on the A4138 Ponte de Lice Road as you make your way to Hendy and Llanelli at junction 48. Moving for Llanelli, Ammanford and Crosshands, no delays for the Penson roundabout so far this Wednesday. Pembrokeshire is also quiet so far for Haverford West and Dredgeman Hill at the Merlins Bridge roundabout, for Pembroke Dock and the 477 London Road at the Waterloo roundabout. I'm Hannah Cox.
2: Travel.
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0: doing us a favour, weren't you?
1: Hmm? Oh, yeah, gosh, yeah.
0: Getting in now.
1: Help us. I think we're going to... our brains... We're very tired this week. It's back to school week for us too, for some reason.
0: It's been a weird week. Yeah.
1: Yeah. So we're just dragging ourselves through. So, yeah, help us out. Give us some theme tunes. But that's the same number as well if you want to play along for fun with the game with no name too.
0: Which is on now, and it's your turn. Well, one of us will give the other one a cryptic clue to anything, and it's your turn today. I in my head, I've already predicted what you're going with today.
1: It won't be what you no, it won't be.
0: Well, it won't be
1: I
0: that.
1: I promise you, it won't
0: do
1: be.
0: Do you know what I'm already thinking of that I think
1: no,
0: that you
1: I just
0: think
1: know
0: that
1: you,
0: I'm.
1: I don't know what you would do, but I know you wouldn't do what I'm doing, I think.
0: Okay. In that case, maybe my mind
1: is.
0: Maybe my mind is already outthinking your thoughts and you're outthinking mine, and I'm like, no.
1: Don't shout it out right away if you get the answer, okay?
0: Fire away.
1: Okay, so your clue today for the game with no name is they wear their feelings on their chest.
0: Oh yeah, maybe I don't know what you're doing today then. They wear their feelings on their chest.
1: Mm-hmm.
0: So they wear their feelings. That's the clue. That's all. That's the entire
1: all
0: clue.
1: Yeah.
0: Right. Let me have a little think about that. We'll play some Lady Gaga and yeah. Wow. Radio Carmarthen
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0: Alex Warren, Fever Dream, good morning.
1: Good morning, it's the game with no name.
0: It is, and give me that clue again.
1: So the clue is, they wear their feelings on their chest. And there is a reason I've done it today, it is topical.
0: They wear their feelings on their chest.
1: Mm-hmm.
0: Okay, Joe, you can buy those battery, not battery, you can buy those badges these days, can't you, with your social battery life on it.
1: Amazing.
0: Yeah.
1: I didn't know that. That would come in handy.
0: I know. You can walk down the street and you can set it to like whether you're happy, sad or, you know, leave me alone sort of thing.
1: Don't you think though, if you put leave me alone on it, people would ask you what it is here?
0: Maybe.
1: Of course they would.
0: Yeah, you're right.
1: Of course they would.
0: Yeah, right.
1: More people would speak to you than wouldn't speak to you. You're better off just keeping your head down.
0: Drained.
1: Walking with a scowl. That's what I do. Don't bother me.
0: Oh, God. Yeah.
1: No, guess. Come on, do normal guesses now. Don't just shout out random things.
0: Is it a movie?
1: It has, yeah, but that's not what I'm looking for, but yes.
0: You're right.
1: That's not what I'm looking for, okay?
0: That's really unhelpful.
1: I know, I'm so sorry.
0: Right, you're not looking. So it was a movie, but you're not looking for a movie.
1: That's not what I'm looking for.
0: Are you looking for like an actor that played in a movie?
1: No.
0: Right. Is this a group of humans?
1: No.
0: Not a group of people?
1: No.
0: Characters? Animated characters?
1: Yes.
0: Animated characters who wear something on their...
1: Wear their feelings on their chest.
0: Right. I need to really think about this. So, okay. Is this a TV show?
1: Yes.
0: No, yeah, definitely not what I thought you'd go for today. Definitely not what I thought you'd go for. Or what I would have gone for. Right, let me have a think. A real deep think. And I'll come back. If you've got any ideas, please feel free to help me out.
1: 07740 938 500.
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10: Good morning. It is looking slow now for Llangennach and the A4138 Pontydelais Road as you make your way to Hendy and Llanelli at Junction 48. On the move for Ammanford at the moment, Antique Cross. It is getting slow for Llanelli at the Sandy Road roundabout on the A484. No delays to report for Cross Hands at the moment, but the Pensarn roundabout, that's slower for the A40. Haverford West and Pembrokeshire also slow for Dredgeman Hill on the A4076 at the Merlins Bridge roundabout. I'm Hannah Cox.
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0: Memories, Maroon 5. Thanks for getting us on. We're about to play some Bonnie Tyler in a minute, by the way, if you fancy a bit of that to get you moving for Wednesday.
1: Lovely.
0: Holding out for a hero. Okay.
1: I mean, that's a motivational track, isn't it? That's pure motivation on a Wednesday.
0: Johnny number five. Five is alive. we'll get onto that in a bit. First of all, Game of No Name is here. Hit me with that clue again.
1: Okay. They wear their feelings on their chest.
0: Okay. So we know it's animated.
1: Mm-hmm.
0: We know it's cartoon based.
1: Yes.
0: Like not the Muppets or something like that. Oh,
1: not the Muppets, no.
0: Hot dog! Not Mickey Mouse.
1: No.
0: No. No. Sorry. it's all coming out this morning.
1: Oh, dear me.
0: Yeah, goofy. that's all I've got.
1: I bet that one hurt a bit.
0: Did a bit. So, animated. I've got nothing. I do not know what it can be.
1: Okay, the reason I've done it is it's topical for today.
0: Is it?
1: So yeah. I don't know how you've given away the answer to everybody. You've asked all the right questions. You've narrowed it all the way down to what should give it away for you.
0: It's probably giving it away for everybody, but not me.
1: That's what I think. Yeah. So animated. They're not humans.
0: No.
1: They wear their feelings on their chest.
0: And I've definitely seen this, have I?
1: Yes. They're still around today.
0: Are they?
1: Yeah.
0: Right. No. See? Not an idea.
1: There's been films as well.
0: Okay. I'll come back to you on this. But this is Holding Out for a Hero.

0: And I'll write your name.
1: Taylor Swift, right, I think I've got it. I think I've got today's game with no name.
2: You just described the characters.
1: Yeah. No, I think I've got it. I absolutely think I've got it. And I'll tell you why. Give me the clue again.
2: They wear their feelings on their chest.
1: I was going to say, I went through a list of characters in my head, right? Mm-hmm. One of the characters, or one of the selection, the animated thing that went in my head, I went, no, it's not. It's the other one. And I went in my head, is it Gummy Bears? I went, no, it can't be Gummy Bears, can it? How can it be that?
2: Well, today is National Teddy Bear Day.
1: So it's Care Bears Day. Or Care Bears.
2: Care Bears!
1: Yeah.
2: They wear their feelings. Oh, it's an animated cartoon. They're creatures, they're animals. They wear their feelings. I don't know what it could be. I'm going to just describe them.
1: It's Gummy Bears. I went, it can't be Gummy Bears. Care Bears for National Teddy Bear Day.
2: There you go. Well done. Radio Carmarthen
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13: The top stories this hour. The boss of air traffic control provider NATS says he takes full responsibility for a fault that caused disruption to more than 600 flights yesterday. Martin Rolfe says an investigation into the incident's underway and a fix is in place. Travel correspondent for The Telegraph, Simon Calder, warns delays will continue today.
14: There are going to be dozens of cancellations because
0: basically the flights didn't go out.
13: The Prime Minister insists trade restrictions against settlements in the occupied West Bank aren't aimed at the Israeli people, but rather at securing a two-state solution to the conflict there. Israel's ordered the closure of the British consulate in Jerusalem as part of its response. Next, we can exclusively reveal that leading mental health groups are meeting at number 10 today to discuss what's being called a male suicide crisis. Suicide remains one of the biggest killers of males under the age of 50. And Manchester City have maintained their winning start to the season with a 2-0 victory at Porto in the Champions League. Elsewhere, Aston Villa beat Club Brugge 3-2.
14: Now for the news across South and West Wales. Wales has fallen further behind the rest of the UK in international tests for 15-year-olds. The latest PISA results show maths and reading scores have dropped again, while science improved slightly. Pembrokeshire Council's halted all non-essential spending after forecasts showed it could overspend by more than £2 million this year. Rising costs for additional learning needs and school transport are among the biggest pressures on its £347 million budget. Welsh Water has unveiled plans to replace nearly 6 kilometres of sewage pipeline serving North Cornelly. The existing main has burst 37 times since 2023. The company warns temporary pipework cannot handle full flows, leaving the River Kenfig at further risk of pollution. And many market traders in Llanelli are against plans to put most stalls on the second floor of a new market building. One trader claims everyone surveyed was against the idea. Carmarthenshire Council says it knows there are concerns, but will continue working together.
15: Weather.
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14: Mainly dry with sunny spells, but expect a brisk breeze, feeling warm in the sunshine with highs of 18 Celsius. That's the latest. I'm Caroline Verdon.
7: 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With me, Glenn Breakfast.
1: Just gone 8. Good morning. Welcome to the show.
2: Hello, good morning, Wendy and Claire with you.
1: And it's Jennifer Lopez waiting for tonight.

0: Look at that, getting you through your Wednesday, already halfway through the week. Yes.
1: Yes. Look at that. Almost there. Almost done.
0: Almost done. Did you see yesterday afternoon Sir Tom posted on his Facebook page? I always presume his people posted it for him, maybe. Unless he did type it out himself. I don't know. Maybe he did.
1: I'm not, I can't imagine,
0: taking it away
1: Tom
0: from him.
1: A frequenter of social media. But yeah, I did,
0: with his one finger.
1: Yeah.
0: Tap, tap, tap. Yeah. No, give him more credit than that. Anyway, yeah, he gets into the reasons why he is leaving / fired from The Voice. Mm-hmm. Posted it yesterday.
1: Very clear. Very, very clear. He did not want to leave The Voice. He loves the show. He appreciates the audience. ITV made this decision obviously a while ago. I loved that little dig in there. Obviously a while ago.
0: Obviously.
1: And I was told just recently the reason given is because of a financial difficulty with insurance.
0: I guess that means you get to a certain age and it's more expensive to insure you. Is that,
1: yeah,
0: you know?
1: I think, you know, because it's a live show capacity, I think the insurance is quite expensive.
0: Yeah. But still, it's ITV though, right? How much money is it?
1: They have a lot. And you know, in the press, they're saying, oh, the show needs a refresh. They've got a new coaching lineup. He says there wouldn't be a chair for me. The rumour is, obviously, we know Danny and Tom are leaving from McFly, but they announced that at the beginning of this series.
0: Yeah.
1: And it looks like H, who was in I'm a Celeb, he won, didn't he? Won I'm a Celeb last year?
0: I think that long ago. Yeah,
1: so he looks like he's got a chair, and Cheryl Cole has the other chair, along with Kelly Rowland and Will.i.am then.
0: So she's having a bit of a bounce back.
1: It looks like it. And yeah. I think they've probably paid out quite a bit to get her on board and gone, well, just get rid of Tom.
0: Bin old Tom off.
1: And the sad thing is, he's a really popular part of the show. And there was that viral singing clip of him from the show. I haven't seen anything from The Voice, right? I haven't seen anything from it since it started, apart from Tom Jones singing.
0: Yeah, it's weird, isn't it?
1: So you've taken away the one viral thing about the show.
0: A real draw to the show, draw to the audience.
1: An actual talent, an actual singer. You know, I'm not saying that, you know, the McFly boys aren't at all. They're brilliant. Saying it a little bit about Will.i.am, because I don't know what he does anymore. Kelly Rowland is obviously very talented, but Tom, he seems to be the one everybody always talks about, and he's the one they get rid of.
0: Yeah, well, that's the thing. Will Cheryl suck in the viewers?
1: Mm.
0: You know, maybe not.
1: We'll have to wait and see, I guess.
0: Yeah,
1: I couldn't give two monkeys if she's going to be on the show.
0: No, I just go back to the old days when she was on, like, whatever it was, X Factor and stuff.
1: X Factor.
0: And you're like, you're so good. Oh, I'm like, oh, there's only so many times you can hear the same words coming out of her mouth.
1: There's only so many times you can hear Lee doing a Geordie accent. Please do it again. Just say, me eyes.
0: Oh, that's the other one. me eyes.
1: That's the only way I can't. Brilliant. It's the most difficult accent in the world, to be fair.
0: Fair play. It's Bruno Mars.

0: 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Happy Wednesday.
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0: away.
1: Yeah,
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10: Good morning. Busy approaching the M4 for Llangennach and the A4138 Pont y Dylais Road as you make your way to Hendy and Llanelli at Junction 48. Slow for Llanelli for the Sandy Road roundabout, and it is busier now for Crosshands. For the A48 at the Crosshands roundabout, the Pensarn roundabout slow on the A40. Pembrokeshire, that's queuing for Haverford West and Dredgeman Hill on the A476 at the Merlins Bridge roundabout. At the moment, no delays for Tenby or Narberth. I'm Hannah Cox.
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0: Strong. Robbie Williams, thanks for getting us on for Wednesday morning.
1: Hello, good morning. It's Lee and Claire with you.
0: It is, with a bit of showbiz news that is unexpected from a different point of view for me today, but a different point of view for you, maybe.
1: Okay.
0: Dido is working on her first new album in years. Now, she's obviously, you know, we are very familiar with who she is.
1: Yes. Yes.
0: Although you would think we are very familiar with who she is. Out of the the string of albums and hit singles she had, you know, in the early noughties and around that time, and they were massive songs.
1: Yeah, you know, huge songs,
0: radio play songs for a start.
1: Yes. You know, you couldn't turn the radio on without hearing Dido. You know, collaborated with big names like Eminem as well. She was a big old deal.
0: She was. Now, two things here that I want to bring to your attention. Number one, I didn't know who her brother was until this very moment in time.
1: Oh my gosh, same.
0: Right, so, you think, look at this new upcoming artist with no connections to music apart from the fact she's bounced onto the scene and she's really great. Didn't know she had a brother who was actually, you know, pretty famous.
1: Yeah, yeah. So her brother is Rolo from Faithless. Faithless.
0: Now, I didn't know how to say it. I was going to say Rolo, but you've gone with Rolo.
1: I went with Rolo because of the chocolates. I mean, genuinely, you know, Faithless. Massive in the noughties.
0: I had no idea till now, till today, this very moment.
1: Same. When I read the article, I was like, huh? So that was a bit of a surprise.
0: That's point number one. Point number two, I didn't know what a real name was until today. And I want you to look at it. And I want you to read it to me.
1: What? Where's her real name?
0: Just find it. Just go and find her real name.
1: Let me go and have a look. Give me a look. I'm sure I looked at it at the time and thought to myself, you know, Dido can't be a real name.
0: Of course not.
1: Real name. Let's have a look.
0: So if you just want to go through that.
1: Okay, so to be fair to Dido, her real name is Dido.
0: Yeah, well.
1: But I can see why she just went with Dido.
0: Yes.
1: Because her real name is Dido Florian Cloud de Bonvial O'Malley Armstrong.
0: So anyway, that's two things I've learned today, which I had no idea about until now.
1: That is genuinely... You know when you say to your kids, oh, what's your teddy bear's name? Oh, that's Dido Florian Cloud de Bonneville O'Malley Armstrong. Oh, is it? All right.
0: Excellent, yeah.
1: She must have really struggled in school. That's so mean.
0: Well, anyway, I also third point, and I don't know why I didn't think this in the first, she's 54.
1: Oh, of course she is.
0: I mean, I didn't even think she'd be... I was going to say it's a terrible thing. That's old. But, I mean, it's, you know, that's older than I thought she was.
1: Yeah, so that's old. Fair enough. Yeah. So, well...
0: Good grief.
1: She still looks great. But also, you know, she's doing the round. She's had a bit of a revival. Gen Z think they've discovered her. And it's like, guys, she's 54. She's been around a while. You're all right.
0: Yeah, of course they have. An old Rolo. Rolo.
1: Rolo.
0: Oh, God.
1: Probably Rolo.
0: Yeah, it's
1: double L. Probably
0: Rolo. I prefer Rolo. I'm going to call him that from now on.
1: It's a better name.
0: It is. There's your information that you've been furnished with today.
1: There you go. Tell everybody Dido's real name. Yeah. Radio Carmarthen
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20: Good morning. 47 to 9 still moving on the M4, but there's long delays on approach for Llangennach and the A4138 Pont y Dylais Road as you make your way to Hendy and Llanelli at Junction 48. On the move for Llanelli now are starting to ease for the Sandy Road roundabout on the A484. Ammanford Copenwell, so is Glan Ammon and Cross Hands, and there's no major problems at the Pensarn roundabout now. Pembrokeshire is still busy though for Haverford West and Dredgeman Hill on the A476 at the Merlins Bridge roundabout. I'm Hannah Cox.
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0: 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We've got the big songs to get you through your workday a little after nine.
1: Yes, we do. 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
3: The top stories this hour, hundreds of planes and thousands of passengers are not where they're meant to be this morning after flight chaos yesterday. The under fire boss of the air traffic control company, NATS, has apologised for what he calls an unfortunate technical problem. The Palestinian ambassadors described UK trade sanctions against settlements in the West Bank as a moment of leadership and statesmanship. Israel's reacted angrily, ordering the closure of the British consulate in Jerusalem. A government spokesperson for the country, Doran Spielman, says the UK should be solving its own problems.
13: Go back to being British, go back to being leaders of the free world, and don't condemn and sanction the people who are trying to stand against evil.
3: Prime Minister Andy Burnham says the move's in support of a two-state solution to the conflict there. Next week, an exclusively reveal a round table on men's mental health is being held today at Downing Street. Charities, the Premier League and the Men and Boys Minister will be there. And Celebrity Traitors has been named Best Reality Competition at the National Television Awards.
14: Now for the news across South and West Wales. Wales has fallen further behind the rest of the UK in international tests for 15-year-olds. The latest PISA results show maths and reading scores have dropped again, while science improved slightly. Pembrokeshire Council's halted all non-essential spending after forecasts showed it could overspend by more than £2 million this year. Rising costs for additional learning needs and school transport are among the biggest pressures on its £347 million budget. Welsh Water has unveiled plans to replace nearly 6 kilometres of sewage pipeline serving North Corneli. The existing main has burst 37 times since 2023. The company warns temporary pipework cannot handle full flows, leaving the River Kenfig at further risk of pollution. And many market traders in Llanelli are against plans to put most stalls on the second floor of a new market building. One trader claims everyone surveyed was against the idea. Carmarthenshire Council says it knows there are concerns, but will continue working together.
2: Weather. With J.E. Lawrence. 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Call Carmarthen 222 122.
14: Mainly dry with sunny spells, but expect a brisk breeze, feeling warm in the sunshine with highs of 18 Celsius. That's the latest. I'm Caroline Verdon.
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0: Just gone 9 o'clock, Wednesday morning. Morning.
1: Good morning. We are Lee and Claire with you.
0: And it's Taylor Swift.

0: Harry Styles, American Girls. I'm very pleased after last night. Not that I ever watch it, of course. Just not my thing. Why put the awards on? Who cares?
1: I know, because it's just, I guess unless you're really invested in a TV show or a person who's part of the TV show, you might tune in to see if that person's won. But
0: yes,
1: you don't care about 95% that's going on, do you?
0: Not at all. It's just a little showbiz event for the showbiz people. Although I'm glad that Anton Deck, again, didn't win the best presenter.
1: I mean, I was a bit surprised last year. Well, and I'm not saying he's not a good presenter, but I was surprised that Gary Lineker took it.
0: I know.
1: This year, I feel like the winner thoroughly 100% deserved it. And I don't understand why he's never been nominated before.
0: I was thinking that. I was thinking, well, hang on. It's Sir David Attenborough at 100 and his entire TV career has never been up for this award before. What?
1: Oh. That's unbelievable, isn't it? This is our absolute treasure. He's incredible about what he does. He's been doing it for so long. So to win it at 100 is absolutely deserved. So I'm absolutely thrilled about that.
0: And
1: so,
0: Alan Carr got the old special recognition award as
1: yes,
0: well.
1: Yes, he did. Yep. I think they put Paloma Faith on stage in a coffin or something like that just to torture him a little bit more about his celebrity traitors experience.
0: Oh.
1: But yeah, that's fine. And then all the others I don't really care about.
0: Yeah, bang on. Yeah, you are bang on. Absolutely. Anyway, we continue. George Ezra's on the way. You ain't here.

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0: Alex Warren, Ordinary. Listen, coming up from 10 this morning, you may already know this, but we've got 10 at, well, the 10 at 10, top 10 at 10, 10 songs, 1 year.
1: Yes, it used to be Phil's and now it's all ours. So we will give you the clues and play the songs and you can guess along for fun.
0: It's good. It is good, to be fair. You get into the workplace, so you get off the back end of the school run, you're hoovering away. And I didn't use male or female terms for that, by the way.
1: Well done, you. Now you've drawn attention to it, though.
0: No, because I bought a Hoover the other day. I told you all about that.
1: You did.
0: I bought a new Hoover.
1: I know as well that you enjoy cleaning, or you're good at it. You're quite neat, tidy.
0: Well, especially now, I feel like I'm using this new handheld quite a lot, to be fair.
1: Oh, so you just went straight in as soon as you bought it.
0: Yeah.
1: I mean, they are a game changer, mine, aren't they?
0: Honestly, it's like, you're right, it changes your life.
1: Yeah, so Lee's bought a cordless vacuum cleaner, that's all this is.
0: Yeah.
1: And basically it's because he was using the Henry one day and almost knocked himself, well, did knock himself unconscious for a bit on the stairs.
0: I did knock myself out, yeah. Yeah. But that's my own stupidity.
1: Hoovering on the stairs is a dangerous business.
0: Leaving
1: so, yeah.
0: Henry at the top of the stairs, making my entire way down the stairs, getting to the bottom, and then just tugging it a little bit too far.
1: Oh, yeah.
0: And,
1: donkey.
0: Old Henry bouncing down the stairs towards me. Nothing I could do to stop it.
1: No. I mean, you could have put your hands out to protect your face.
0: Yeah, that would have helped, yeah.
1: Instead, you just waited your impending doom.
0: But they do say, don't they?
1: Towards you.
0: More accidents happen in the home than anywhere else.
1: Of course they do. Of course. The guard is down in the house, isn't it?
0: It is. You're right. God. People need to realise this sort of thing. Yeah. Never mind leaving pensioners on their own. And people like me, you want to be careful of.
1: Lee, I'm worried about you all the time.
0: Oh, go around and check on Nan. Never mind Nan. Check on me.
1: Just definitely check on Lee.
0: Right. Niles Barkley. We'll have him on in a bit.
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4: This September, get ready to rock with Kerry Ellis Rock Anthems. 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That's September the 18th at the Furnace Theatre at Llanelli. 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
8: The Famous Five were boarding the train, ready for their next great Western adventure.
9: Who knew Wales and the Southwest had so many myths and legends? Said Anne. Such amazing stories. King Arthur's Camelot, the Giants of Avon Gorge, the Hound of the Baskervilles. Oh, I do like listening to a good tale, said George excitedly. You're good at telling tales too, teased Dick.
8: Great Western Railway. Legendary adventures start here.

0: Tomorrow morning is Thursday. Well, all day is Thursday tomorrow. What day is it tomorrow? Thursday. All day, all day.
1: It's a good point, yes.
0: Thursday,
1: so
0: all day tomorrow.
1: All day is Thursday, yes.
0: We will have, not the usual on the show tomorrow, it is Throwback Theme Tune Thursday tomorrow.
1: Yes. So it's where you get in touch and you share with us theme tunes of old TV shows, you know, that we don't hear anymore. Possibly some adverts as well. Something from your childhood that will, you know, light up a core memory.
0: Basically, yeah.
1: There you go.
0: We have got the 10 at 10 coming up next. Radio Carmarthen
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13: The top stories this hour. The head of the UK's air traffic control system doesn't believe yesterday's disruption to flights was caused by a cyber attack. Martin Rolfe, the boss of NATS, will speak to the Transport Secretary to explain what led to more than 1,000 services being cancelled. The Foreign Secretary says he regrets the response from Israel after the UK announced sanctions against Israeli settlements in the occupied West Bank. Israeli officials have ordered the closure of the British consulate in East Jerusalem. Ed Miliband says the government's taken an important step.
14: We have a choice as a country. Do we stand by in the face of that terrible injustice, or do we call it out? And we chose to call it out, and I think that most British people will think it's right to do that.
13: Britain's chief rabbis warned it'll encourage people who use hatred as a weapon against Jews. The funeral of one of the police officers killed in a head-on crash near Middlesbrough is taking place in Hartlepool later. PC Matthew Blades died last month. And David Attenborough has been voted Best TV Presenter at the National TV Awards.
15: Now for the news across South and West Wales. Wales has fallen further behind the rest of the UK in international tests for 15-year-olds. The latest PISA results show maths and reading scores have dropped again. again while science improved slightly. Pembrokeshire Council's halted all non-essential spending after forecasts showed it could overspend by more than £2 million this year. Rising costs for additional learning needs and school transport are among the biggest pressures on its £347 million budget. Welsh Water has unveiled plans to replace nearly 6 kilometres of sewage pipeline serving North Cornelly. The existing main has burst 37 times since 2023. The company warns temporary pipework cannot handle full flows, leaving the River Kenfig at further risk of pollution. And many market traders in Llanelli are against plans to put most stalls on the second floor of a new market building. One trader claims everyone surveyed was against the idea. Carmarthenshire Council says it knows there are concerns, but will continue working together.
2: Weather. With J.E. Lawrence. 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Call Carmarthen 222 122.
15: Mainly dry with sunny spells, but expect a brisk breeze, feeling warm in the sunshine with highs of 18 Celsius. That's the latest. I'm Caroline Verdon.
10: Carmarthenshire. 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
0: 10 o'clock, Wednesday morning. You know what that means.
1: Yes, it's the top 10 at 10 with Lee and Claire.
0: 10 songs, 1 year. And we'll start with George Michael.

0: The title track to the album, Michael Jackson Bad, is the 10 of 10. 10 songs, all 1 year.
1: I'll give you the vibe, which I like to do these days. Big hair, shoulder pads, shell suits, Walkmans, VHS rentals, and brilliant pop music. Stock Aitken and Waterman ruled the charts. Dirty Dancing was everywhere, and nobody had heard of the internet.
0: Don't forget to rewind it for us, please.
1: Oh, brilliant. Oh, do you know, going to an actual, you know, shop to rent those videotapes.
0: Don't rewind it. Don't bother. Yeah. Let them do that. Oh, you'll get a fine. Never got a fine.
1: Yeah, didn't they?
0: Never got a fine.
1: Oh, we did.
0: Did you?
1: Yeah, like 50p.
0: I'd forward it on purpose. Never going to get fined. Go on, fine me. Right, Madonna.

0: back to the 80s today for the Tele 10. Whoa, come on. Turn up these 80s tunes.
1: Oh, I do love that John Farnham song. Okay, big films at the cinema this year. Dirty Dancing, which I mentioned earlier. Fatal Attraction. The Living Daylights. Lethal Weapon. And Predator in cinemas this year. Still love Predator. Put it on every now and again.
0: Now that was one which I was never put off by.
1: Yeah. Not scary, just kind of fun.
0: Yes.
1: Oh, Poltergeist on the other hand. No, thank
0: different,
1: you.
0: Different ball game. Yeah. Good grief. Well, feel free to guess along, play for fun.
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10: The Famous Five are on the train to Cardiff, planning their Welsh adventure. Did you know Wales is absolutely bursting with myths and legends, says Anne? And number one on my list is the legend of the Red Dragon. Then tomorrow we'll look for the legendary fairies of Penold Castle, adds Dick. But first, let's try the legendary Welsh cakes, quips George. Yes, let's start there, laughs Anne.
11: Great Western Railway. Legendary adventures start here.

0: Whitney Houston, So Emotional, Level 42, and Tapau, who did a couple of shows in Wales in the last, in summer, across the summer.
1: I love that.
0: Who would have known that?
1: Yeah. I know. That is wild.
0: You'd have been sat in this year, listening to these tunes on the radio, thinking, I wonder if they'll ever come to Wales. And they did.
1: And they did.
0: All those years later.
1: And if you didn't know, you missed it. Like we did.
0: Absolutely. Come on, two songs to go.
1: Okay, this was the year the great storm battered Britain in October. Apparently. Also, it was the year Inspector Morse began, Going for Gold arrived, and EastEnders was gripped by Den serving Angie with divorce papers.
0: Oh, good grief. Loved a bit of Going for Gold, though.
1: Yeah.
0: Ran up into the 90s. Loads of people from all... Yeah, you got it.
1: Gold.
0: All across the continent of Europe, all speaking different languages, trying to fumble their way through English to understand the other one.
1: I don't remember the show at all, but I remember the theme tune.
0: It's Pear from the... Or whatever his name is, from Netherlands. And he's taking on Julie from Berlin, whatever it was. I don't know.
1: I didn't realise it was that, like, international. I had no idea.
0: Pear, all of them struggling through English. Oh. Now, and then Henry... Poor old Henry Kelly, RIP. Fantastic presenter and broadcaster in his Irish eye. Now then. Right. Tell me. Wait for you know the answer to this. And they're all going, I don't understand the Irish accents because quite... Oh. And he wasn't even that strong Irish accent either.
1: Oh, that's brilliant.
0: Anyway, good memories, Claire. Good memories. Two songs to go. I'm going to watch reruns of that this afternoon. Radio
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0: Right is a fact, which may not be a fact. It's just in the back of my head and it could be wrong. Pepsi and Shirley, Wham's backing dancers back in the day.
1: Do you know, I think you've said that before and you said the same thing. I can't remember if that's true or not.
0: And the worst part is I've never gone in to discover if it was a fact.
1: Just leave that fact's going to remain in your brain no matter if it's true or false. So I'll just leave it there.
0: True. And those are your last two. The top 10 at 10. So come on, let's do it. Fill us in.
1: Okay, well done. Thank you everybody for guessing along for fun as well. But you were only right if you said 1980.

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I'm up in the party, I'm glad that I got you, and it's alright, you got you a partner, and cut up.

0: Enjoy your Wednesday.
1: Yes, whatever you're up to, Phil Hoyles is on the way next. And don't forget about Sharni this afternoon from 3 as well.
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12: Top stories this hour. The head of the UK's air traffic control systems facing calls to resign after major disruption at airports across the country yesterday. More than 1,000 flights were cancelled. Ed Miliband insists the government's doing the right thing by imposing sanctions on Israeli settlements in the occupied West Bank. The foreign secretary says he rejects claims from the UK's chief rabbi, who believes the decision will encourage anti-Semitism. The funeral of a police officer killed in last month's crash on the A66 will take place in Hartlepool later. PC Matthew Blades died alongside colleague Tom Clough when their patrol car was hit by a vehicle travelling the wrong way on the dual carriageway near Middlesbrough last month. And eligible households in Northern Ireland can now apply for a £100 voucher for home heating oil. A Stormont support scheme aimed at supporting lower income families this winter has gone live. Here's Communities Minister Gordon Lyons.
13: I understand that it's £100 and it won't cover all of the increases in the costs, but we're doing what we can with what we have.
14: Now for the news across South and West Wales. Welsh teenagers have fallen further behind pupils elsewhere in the UK in international education rankings. PISA scores dropped in both maths and reading, while science improved slightly. A freeze on non-essential spending has been introduced at Pembrokeshire Council, with the authority forecasting a £2.2 million overspend. Additional learning needs alone could exceed budget by more than £1 million, although extra Welsh Government funding may be provided. Nearly 6 kilometres of deteriorating sewage pipeline serving North Cornelly could be replaced under plans from Welsh Water. The existing main has suffered 37 bursts since 2023, with the company warning there remains a risk of sewage spilling into the River Kenfig during wetter weather. And plans to redevelop Llanelli Market are facing opposition from some traders. They're concerned about most stalls being moved to an upper floor, saying it could make it harder for customers and businesses to access them. Carmarthenshire Council says the new market will support traders and help regenerate the town centre.
2: Weather. With J.E. Lawrence. 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
14: Dry with sunny spells for the rest of the day with highs of 18, but expect clouds and patchy rain overnight. That's the latest. I'm Caroline Verdon.
0: Good morning. It's fell through till 3 o'clock this afternoon. We've got some great music to play for you on the show today. Coming up in the next 15, Fat and Small, Somber, and this.

0: It's Fat and Small, it's Turn Around, it's Phil Hoyles until 3 o'clock today. If you fancy getting in touch with us, then your number is 07740938500. You can also get in touch on the Nation Player and, of course, your Facebook page, or our Facebook page as well. Making news across Wales today then, the Cat in the Hat social media panics people. Don't know whether you've seen this or heard about this at all, but police forces right across Wales have had to issue public notices reassuring communities after sightings of an individual dressed up as Dr. Seuss's The Cat in the Hat went viral on TikTok. It's one of these things, isn't it, that when someone starts doing it on TikTok, then people start copycatting and it starts rolling out across everywhere, all the socials. But it's been unnerving residents in several towns in Wales over the last couple of days. But police are saying they're on it and they're sorting it. Music coming up on the show for you next from Harry Styles. Golden is on the way in a sec. 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

0: Confirming that is the Kooks, and she moves in her own ways. It's Phil Hoyles, 3 till 3 this afternoon. It's Wednesday. It's the 9th of September today. It's Emergency Services Day today. If you're going to an event over the next week or so, go and support your local services. I went to one in Morriston on Saturday. Great event that was. It's also International Sudoku Day today as well. If you love a mind bender, then maybe take part in that today as well. Music coming up on the show from Ed Sheeran. Radio Carmarthen
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7: 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I'm celebrating finding my glasses, so what more could you want? 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With our friends at Nathaniel Cars in Bridgend, Cardiff, Cwmbran, and Swansea. It's the Happy Hour!

0: Great tunes on your radio all of the time. It's Phil Hoyles till 3 o'clock today. The script and the crowd was singing Wonderwall. Now, if you fancy playing a song on the show today, you can do. The lines are now open. Your chance to have a say in what we play for the topical tune. And today, as it is Emergency Services Day, also known as 999 Day, that is the theme of the tune for today. It's held every year on the 9th of September. It recognises the work of the UK's emergency services and the millions of people who support them. The date was chosen because of the emergency services telephone number, which is 999, of course, and today being 99. It launched 10 years ago. The day features public events, station open days, demonstrations, fundraising activities, also the opportunities for communities to thank emergency workers and volunteers for the vital work they do every single day and every single night. More than 2 million people are involved in the UK's emergency services community. That includes the staff, the volunteers, the reservists, the supporters. Emergency Services Day is dedicated to recognising every single one of them. So today, looking for your tunes appropriate to that story, 07740 938500 is the number. You can also get in touch on the Nation Player and your Facebook page as well, and we'll play the winning song in about 10 minutes' time. Let's get your latest news updated right here for you next.
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4: 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With our friends at Nathaniel Cars in Bridgend, Cardiff, Cwmbran, and Swansea. 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
1: The top stories this hour. More than 250 further flights have been cancelled today as disruption from yesterday's air traffic control outage continues. The boss of NATS has been summoned to a meeting with the Transport Secretary, but is ruling out suggestions a cyber attack could be behind the fault. Neil McMahon is Chief Operations Officer at Ryanair.
2: Let's be clear. Problems happen with systems, but the whole purpose of being the CEO is that you have a resilient backup plan for when things happen. It is a critical piece of UK national infrastructure, and it is criminal the fact that there is not a resilient backup system.
1: Ed Miliband insists the government's doing the right thing by imposing sanctions on Israeli settlements in the occupied West Bank. The Foreign Secretary says he rejects claims from the UK's chief rabbi, who believes the decision will encourage anti-Semitism. And finally, this lunchtime, we now know that there'll be a new name on the men's US Open tennis trophy after defending champion Carlos Alcaraz went out. He was beaten in five sets by American Ben Shelton.
3: Now for the news across South and West Wales. Welsh teenagers have fallen further behind pupils elsewhere in the UK in international education rankings. PISA scores dropped in both maths and reading, while science improved slightly. A freeze on non-essential spending has been introduced at Pembrokeshire Council, with the authority forecasting a £2.2 million overspend. Additional learning needs alone could exceed budget by more than a million, although extra Welsh Government funding may be provided. Nearly 6 kilometres of deteriorating sewage pipeline serving North Cornelly could be replaced under plans from Welsh Water. The existing main has suffered 37 bursts since 2023, with the company warning there remains a risk of sewage spilling into the River Kenfig during wetter weather. And plans to redevelop Llanelli Market are facing opposition from some traders. They're concerned about most stalls being moved to an upper floor, saying it could make it harder for customers and businesses to access them. Carmarthenshire Council says the new market will support traders and help regenerate the town centre.
4: 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With J.E. Lawrence. 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
3: Dry with sunny spells for the rest of the day with highs of 18, but expect clouds and patchy rain overnight. That's the latest. I'm Caroline Verdon. Radio
5: Carmarthenshire. It's Wednesday. It's Phil through till 3. Let's get you back to the music with Brittany.

0: Ray, Where Is My Husband? If you're off to see Phantoms with Lee Mead, it's at the Swansea Grand tomorrow. Have a brilliant time. I was talking to Lee Mead, it was round about this time last year, and he said the show is absolutely spectacular. Going to have a fantastic time. If you love that kind of stuff, music on the way then in the next 20. We've got coming up music from Post Malone and Erasure.
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0: Before that, though, it's all about the Emergency Services Day today, also known as 999 Day. It's held every year on the 9th of September. It recognises the work of the UK's emergency services. More than 2 million people are involved in the services community. That includes the staff, the volunteers, the reservists and the supporters. It's dedicated to recognising every single one of them. Coming through some song suggestions for today, we've got ABBA and SOS, very appropriate. Anything by Blue, as in the Blue and the Twos. We've got The Move and Fire Brigade. We've got Paula Abdul and Rush Rush, Fontella and Rescue Me, Coldplay, Fix You and The Beatles and Help, all great songs today. Playing this one for Tracy in Port Talbot. This is Coldplay and Fix You.

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1: Oh, what a tune. Awesome, isn't it? Thanks for that one, Tracy. More chances to get some songs on tomorrow on the Topical Tune right here on the show. My name is Phil Hoyles. It's great to have your company today. 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

0: 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It's Phil through till 3 o'clock this afternoon. Now, if you fancy getting in touch with us today, then WhatsApp is probably the easiest way to do so. 07740 938500 is your number today. 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
0: This September, get ready to rock with Kerry Ellis Rock Anthems. In this new show, she will explore her love of rock anthems as she pays homage to Queen, Meatloaf, Bonnie Tyler and the other rock legends who inspired her. That's September the 18th at the Furness Theatre at Llanelli. Then on the 26th of September, don't miss the Carmarthen Symphonic Wind Band's 30th anniversary gala concert at the Lyric Theatre Carmarthen. It promises to be an unforgettable performance. October begins with the brand new Beautiful Crazy, the Luke Combs collection, coming to the Lyric Theatre Carmarthen on the 2nd of October. Featuring all the hits and a perfect mix of country and southern rock, it's the ultimate country music experience.
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0: Stella Lefty and Boston on the show today. So the NTAs happened last night. Lots of winners, lots of losers by default, really. The reality competition that walked away with the NTA last night was the Celebrity Traitors, which was great to see. Also, the new drama went to I Fought the Law. The other Bennett sister, The Woman of Substance and Believe Me and Heated Rivalry, all were contesting for that. Also, we had winners last night with a quiz show. The 1% Club was the winner of that, with Anton Deck's Limitless Win and Michael McIntyre's The Wheel losing out alongside Richard Osman's House of Games. The authored documentary went to Our Girls, the Southport Families, which was a very tough watch, that one. Sharon and Ozzy lost out. The Sir Chris Hoy cancer documentary, that lost out as well. Returning drama, we had Blue Lights, Bridgerton, Stranger Things and Trigger Point all up for grabs, looking for that NTA win. It went to Call the Midwife, and TV presenter, usually every single year, went to Anton Deck. They've missed out on a couple, including this year's win. Alison Hammond, Anton Deck, Claudia Winkleman and Stacey Solomon all looking for that. It was David Attenborough who quite rightly won that award. I mean, he's doing very well. Brand new series coming on the telly very soon too, as the BBC will be celebrating a huge milestone for him in the coming months. We'll give you more details about that a little nearer the time. Great music on your Wednesday lunchtime. Music from James Bay on the way for you next.
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0: If you're celebrating your birthday today, many happy returns. You're celebrating with Dave Stewart from the Eurythmics today. He's 74. Hugh Grant is also celebrating a birthday as he turns 66. Adam Sandler is 60. Julia Sawala is 58. And Michael Bublé is celebrating his birthday today as well as he turns 51. On the day that in 1965, the Beatles made their first appearance on ITV's Ready, Steady, Go. They were performing Ticket to Ride on the show in that instance. All happening on the day, which is the 9th of September today. Music coming up on the show then after your latest news is updated next.
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13: The top stories this hour. The head of the UK's air traffic control system is facing calls to resign after major disruption at airports across the country. More than 1,000 flights were cancelled yesterday, with hundreds more being called off today. Our reporter Callum McIntyre was stuck in Tenerife Airport.
14: It's a bit chaos, really, because people are just, you know, they don't know what's happening. People working here are doing their best to try and help customers out.
13: Ed Miliband insists the government's doing the right thing by imposing sanctions on illegal Israeli settlements in the occupied West Bank. The Foreign Secretary says he rejects claims from the UK's chief rabbi, who believes the decision will encourage attacks on Jewish people. The US has revealed plans to outlaw imports of Canadian alcoholic drinks as part of an escalation of their trade war. Most of them won't be allowed to cross the border from the end of the month. And in the tennis, defending champion Carlos Alcaraz is out of the US Open after being beaten by American Ben Shelton.
15: Now for the news across South and West Wales. Welsh teenagers have fallen further behind pupils elsewhere in the UK in international education rankings. PISA scores dropped in both maths and reading, while science improved slightly. A freeze on non-essential spending has been introduced at Pembrokeshire Council, with the authority forecasting a £2.2 million overspend. Additional learning needs alone could exceed budget by more than a million, although extra Welsh Government funding may be provided. Nearly 6 kilometres of deteriorating sewage pipeline serving North Cornelly could be replaced under plans from Welsh Water. The existing main has suffered 37 bursts since 2023, with the company warning there remains a risk of sewage spilling into the River Kenfig during wetter weather. And plans to redevelop Llanelli Market are facing opposition from some traders. They're concerned about most stalls being moved to an upper floor, saying it could make it harder for customers and businesses to access them. The Arthurshire Council says the new market will support traders and help regenerate the town centre.
16: Weather. With J.E. Lawrence. 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
15: Dry with sunny spells for the rest of the day with highs of 18, but expect clouds and patchy rain overnight. That's the latest. I'm Caroline Verdon.
0: Hello, it's Phil. 3 till 3 o'clock today. Music coming up then in the next 15 minutes or so. We've got Alex Warren and Fever Dream. We've got Eagle Eye Cherry on the way too, after we start the hour with this. Radio Carmarthen Show. We'll Shake It Off. This is Taylor Swift on a Wednesday.

0: Eli Cherry and Save Tonight. It's Wednesday afternoon in your showbiz today. Sir Tom Jones has been stood down as a full-time coach on The Voice UK, and he's not happy about it at all. He's saying that it wasn't his choice. He was kind of shifted off the show. He says the new panel next year will not have room for him within it. However, he is being offered a smaller, downsized role on the series, to which he is not very happy. So that's making news at the moment. I mean, Sir Tom is a legend. He's been on it since the start. I mean, he's been the one constant in that show, isn't he? We're not happy about that. And also making news, Phoebe Bridgers is inspiring a whole new generation to embrace their natural body hair after going out in public not shaving her legs. If it suits, it suits. End of. It's up to the individual, isn't it? And also Olivia Dean has been tipped for a main prize at next month's Mercury Prize Awards. All making news today.
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0: 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It's great to have your company today, whatever you're doing. 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Making local news today, the great Tesco marathon race. Tesco branch in Bridgend has made headlines after hosting a charity indoor marathon. The one thing that I don't get about this is, by default, those floors are quite slippy, aren't they? I mean, to get around a corner in a Tesco store, minus the trolley, I know, but it'd be quite difficult. They took to the run and they paid up to £50 to run laps right through the supermarket. It happened. The indoor grocery aisle was very, very busy. The event sold out within minutes, so it looks like that's going to be happening again. Maybe rolling out across different branches as well. And also making news, this one in North Wales at the moment, but apparently turning up in the Welsh waters, an abnormally warm summer has revealed lots of strange creatures in the sea. We're not talking about jellyfish here, but massive sightings of sunfish, which looked like giant tailless floating dinner plates. Really weird, quite scary as well, I would have thought. They're just lounging in the waters on the surface alongside triggerfish as well. So maybe they'll come down to our neck of the woods. We shall have to keep an eye on the beaches very soon. Music from Charlie Puth with Attention on the way next.
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0: If you're already planning what to do with the kids over the weekend, well, the Welsh Government has announced that children across Wales will be receiving free entry into major historic sites and castles, including ours down our neck of the woods. It's all part of the upcoming Owain Glyndŵr Day. So if you fancy doing something quite educational with the kids over the weekend, then make that part of your plans, maybe. 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It's Phil Hoyles, till three. 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
7: The top stories this hour. Passengers are experiencing a second day of travel chaos after an air traffic control breakdown yesterday. The under pressure boss of the National Air Traffic Services has been summoned to explain to the Transport Secretary what went wrong. Ryanair says it lost around £3 million yesterday. Sean Tipton from the Association of British Travel Agents says airlines now have to get travellers where they need to be.
8: It's not always possible to get you an alternative that's actually suitable for you, in which case the airlines would say, OK, fair enough, you can either rebook at a later time of year or you can have your money back.
7: The Foreign Secretary has rejected claims from the Chief Rabbi that Britain's Jewish population is at risk after the government's ban on imported goods from illegal settlements in the West Bank. Describing himself as a proud British Jew, Ed Miliband says it's possible to both oppose the actions of the Israeli government and fight anti-Semitism. And around 340 jobs are being axed at Channel 4. The broadcaster's cutting 28% of its workforce by the end of the year.
9: Now for the news across South and West Wales. Welsh teenagers have fallen further behind pupils elsewhere in the UK in international education rankings. PISA scores dropped in both maths and reading, while science improved slightly. A freeze on non-essential spending has been introduced at Pembrokeshire Council, with the authority forecasting a £2.2 million overspend. Additional learning needs alone could exceed budget by more than a million, although extra Welsh Government funding may be provided. Nearly 6 kilometres of deteriorating sewage pipeline serving North Cornelly could be replaced under plans from Welsh Water. The existing main has suffered 37 bursts since 2023, with the company warning there remains a risk of sewage spilling into the River Kenfick during wetter weather. And plans to redevelop Llanelli Market are facing opposition from some traders. They're concerned about most stalls being moved to an upper floor, saying it could make it harder for customers and businesses to access them. Carmarthenshire Council says the new market will support traders and help regenerate the town centre.
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9: Dry with sunny spells for the rest of the day with highs of 18, but expect clouds and patchy rain overnight. That's the latest. I'm Caroline Verdon.
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0: 9th of September into double figures tomorrow. Emergency Services Day today. It's International Sudoku Day today as well. Today's the day that in 2015, the Queen overtook her great-great-grandmother, Victoria, to become the longest reigning monarch in British history on this very day. In the papers today, a 371-day journey around the world launched as the world's longest continuous cruise. Would you fancy that? I mean, going on a long cruise, maybe even a month would be absolutely fine. Would you go on one for just over a year? I mean, it's a long old time. 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

0: It's Radio Carmarthenshire. It's Phil through till 3 o'clock this afternoon. Don't forget Shani after three. And Lee and Claire are back on breakfast tomorrow morning from 6 a.m. It's Radio Carmarthenshire. 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
0: This September, get ready to rock with Kerry Ellis Rock Anthems. In this new show, she will explore her love of rock anthems as she pays homage to Queen, Meatloaf, Bonnie Tyler and the other rock legends who inspired her. That's September the 18th at the Furness Theatre at Llanelli. Then on the 26th of September, don't miss the Carmarthen Symphonic Wind Band's 30th Anniversary Gala Concert at the Lyric Theatre Carmarthen. It promises to be an unforgettable performance. October begins with the brand new Beautiful Crazy, the Luke Combs collection, coming to the Lyric Theatre Carmarthen on the 2nd of October. 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

0: It's Alex Warren and Ordinary on the show today. Making news in the papers then, Gen Z trust a tradesperson more based on their appearance than online reviews. It's a weird one, isn't it? I mean, if you see someone turning up to do a job in the house, if they're dressed correctly, right, if they're dressed properly, then you do think I'm in good hands. If they they're wearing clean clothing, maybe if they look the part, they're shaved, they've got, you know what I'm saying, right, you think, oh yeah, I mean, I'm gonna be okay here, it's fine. If they dressed up looking a bit disheveled and maybe scruffy, you think, what's their job going to be like? You do that automatically. I don't think that's just a Gen Z thing. Drop us a line, let's know your thoughts today. 07740938500 as the big teams continue on the show. Years and Years and Shine is on in a sec. 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

0: Bean and Man I Need, it's Phil Hoyles. That is it for the show for today. Thanks very much for listening. Sharni is on the way then with your big drive home for a Wednesday. Have a brilliant day today. I'll be back tomorrow straight after breakfast. 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

0: airports grappled the fallout from a technical problem yesterday. The issue with air traffic control has now been fixed, but thousands of travellers are still being affected. Andy Burnham says the UK has shown leadership on the international stage by announcing sanctions on Israeli settlements in the occupied West Bank. The Prime Minister says British people expect the government to stand up for fairness in the face of injustice. A man's been shot in the arm and leg by armed police in Luton. Officers were called to reports a woman was being threatened with a knife yesterday afternoon. Oil prices have risen above $100 a barrel for the first time since early July. The flare-up was in response to US attacks on Iranian tankers overnight. And Lionel Messi has reached an agreement to buy Spanish second division side CD Eldense. It's understood the Argentine legend will take complete ownership of the team in Alicante rather than a share.
1: Now for the news across South and West Wales. Welsh Water is promising to replace nearly 6 kilometres of failing wastewater pipeline between North Connolly and Port Talbot. The main has burst 37 times since 2023, and proposals follow a serious sewage pollution incident which affected the River Kenfig in May. Pembrokeshire Council is bringing back restrictions on non-essential spending as it tries to tackle a predicted £2 million budget overspend. Officials say most services remain within budget, with additional learning needs and school transport among the main pressures. Wales is continuing to fall behind other UK nations in international tests for 15-year-olds. Maths recorded the biggest decline in the latest PISA results, with reading also down. The OECD says Wales's overall downward trend is continuing despite a small improvement in science. And Llanelli market traders say they don't want to move upstairs. Plans for a new market on Vaughan Street would put most traditional stores on the first floor. Traders have raised concerns about access for customers and getting goods to their stores.
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1: Sunny spells and cloudy skies heading into the early evening. Highs of 18, dropping to 9 overnight. That's the latest. I'm Josh Tate.
3: Afternoon, I'm Shani here with you on Drive. More the best music up next. Robbie Williams, Bruno Mars. And this was Lady Gaga's first ever single back in 2008.

0: Robbie Williams, Angels. Absolute classic. Haven't heard that in ages. Shani, this is Drive.
1: It's time for the Big Five with Shani.
0: All right, today's Big Five then. Well, it is Wonderful Weirdos Day. I feel like I'm the queen of weirdos at times. I absolutely love this one. Apparently today is all about celebrating the weird and wonderful things that make us, well, you know, us. I don't know, maybe you eat something that everyone else thinks is disgusting, you've got like a really weird habit, maybe you're obsessed with something completely random, I don't know. Maybe you just dance around the kitchen when nobody's looking. I always do that anyway. So basically, your Big Five question today is all about embracing your weird side. Tell us, what is the weirdest thing that you love? Get in touch via the socials, we'll count on the Big Five just after five. Still to come, more of the best music from Harry Styles, Go West and Shaboozy.
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12: Hi, good afternoon to you. I'm Jules Buckley. Some queues in Carmarthenshire on the A48 around Llanfairog, mainly eastbound the queue in the roadworks. Heavy heading back towards Nantycawse. Not too bad on the M4 so far. West of Llanelli, though, quite slow already on all the approaches at the Sandy Road roundabout. There's a queue west towards Carew on the A477, so heading towards Pembroke Dock. Looks slower than normal. And Freeman's Way already queuing, heading away from Haverford West down to the Merlin's Bridge roundabout.
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0: Charlie with you on Drive. Somber there and my body isn't ready. So your big five question today, because it is Wonderful Weirdos Day, which we love. What's the weirdest thing that you love? Sarah says she loves dipping her chips in milkshake. I don't think that's weird at all, because that's kind of like a thing now. Gareth says he puts crisps in his sandwiches. Again, that I literally... When we went on holiday, the kids and I always love, we get like rolls, put like chicken slices in, and then crisps. It's got to be. It's beautiful. I don't know. I think we may have drawn the line on this one. Kelly says, Kelly says she loves cold baked beans straight from the tin. What? And Darren says, sorry. Oh, I just read this one. Darren says he dips his sausage in jam. I think we'll just leave that one there.
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7: The top stories this hour. The Metropolitan Police has launched a criminal investigation after allegations Reform UK breached foreign donation rules. It follows an undercover report by Channel 4 News last week. Reform denies any wrongdoing and says it will fully cooperate with the investigation. Downing Street says the government still has confidence in Britain's main air traffic control boss. Martin Rolfe has faced calls to resign after 2,000 flights were cancelled yesterday and today. He says he doesn't believe a cyber attack is behind the technology failure. The Prime Minister has told MPs his government is showing leadership following yesterday's announcement to ban imports from illegal settlements in the West Bank. The sanctions on Israel have been met with a furious reaction from the Israeli government, which says it's closing the British consulates in Jerusalem. And walking briskly may lower the risk of early death, even without reaching a high daily step count. The studies found the same benefits can be felt.
8: Now for the news across South and West Wales. Welsh Water is promising to replace nearly 6 kilometres of failing wastewater pipeline between North Connolly and Port Talbot. The main has burst 37 times since 2023, and the proposals follow a serious sewage pollution incident which affected the River Kenfig in May. Pembrokeshire Council is bringing back restrictions on non-essential spending as it tries to tackle a predicted £2 million budget overspend. Officials say most services remain within budget, with additional learning needs and school transport among the main pressures. Wales is continuing to fall behind other UK nations in international tests for 15-year-olds. Maths recorded the biggest decline in the latest PISA results, with reading also down. The OECD says Wales's overall downward trend is continuing despite a small improvement in science. And Llanelli market traders say they don't want to move upstairs. Plans for a new market on Vaughan Street would put most traditional stores on the first floor. Traders have raised concerns about access for customers and getting goods to their stores.
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8: Sunny spells and cloudy skies heading into the early evening. Highs of 18, dropping to 9 overnight. That's the latest. I'm Josh Tate.
0: Here we go, turn it up. Calvin Harris on the way, Ray, and this from the Sugar Babes, Round Round.

0: Love that. Just puts a smile on my face. Calvin Harris featuring Tom Grennan by your side. I'm Shani. This is Drive.
1: It's time for the Big Five with Shani.
0: All right. So today is Wonderful Weirdos Day. I love the fact that there's a day for this. Your Big Five question, what is the weirdest thing that you love? Mike says his weird thing is that he talks to his pets like they're actual people. I love that. They're probably not very good at giving advice, although saying that, they might be better at giving advice to some people. Emma says she has names for all the spiders that live in her house, and it's, she says it makes them less scary. And Reese says he sings everything instead of saying it when he's at home. Yeah, I feel like you might be... I feel like, because I'm pretty sure I'm on the spectrum, and I do that a lot, so I feel like maybe we're in the same place. Anyway, keep them coming in. Honestly, Wonderful Weirdos Day. Embrace it. Embrace those things that make you unique, make you you. Get your answers in on the socials. We'll count down the Big Five just after five. This now is Ray.

0: Her voice. Her voice is incredible, Jordan Sparks. No air there. I'm Shani. This is Drive.
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14: Hello again, I'm Jules Buckley. Still busy between Posh and Llanelli on the Sandy Road, the 484. Building now too, just between Trossach and the M4 on the Ponte de Lice Road, the A4138. A483 busy around Ammanford, Anticrist and the A48 queuing around Llanfairog. The biggest queues eastbound back to Nantachouse. Of course, there's roadworks there. A40 southbound queuing away from Wedleybush and then away from Haverford West. Freeman's Way heavy, heading out towards the Merlin's Bridge roundabout.
3: Travel
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0: Johnny with you on Drive, of course. Busy one this week in the Championship. Bit of a mixed bag for the Welsh sides this week. Wrexham drew 1-1 with Burnley. Cardiff also drew 1-1 with Stoke. It was a tough night, though, for the Swans away at Southampton, losing 3-1. Puts Swansea second in the table, so it's not all doom and gloom, do you know what I mean? No time to dwell on it, because we're back at the Swansea.com stadium this Saturday. Swansea are taking on Burnley. They're coming to town. Kick-off's at 3. Let's get behind the ball, the boys. Let's get another 3 points on the board. Come on, Swans.
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18: Hello again, I'm Jules Buckley. Still some queues around Llandarog for the A48. Very slow in the roadworks. The biggest queue is eastbound. It's prior to the Nantacaus Junction. Busy too on the A48 now towards the M4 towards Pontarbrum. And queuing just around the Llangennet light for the A4138. Sandy Road West, Ochlanelli queuing at the roundabout as well. Still some queues at the Merlin's Bridge roundabout and all approaches. And Vine Road slow in Johnston. Of course, just down the road, there's some temporary lights. They're causing delays.
8: Travel
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0: Oh, her voice honestly gets me every time. Stunning Sienna Spiro there and Great Expectation. I'm Sharni here with you on Drive. So today is Wonderful Weirdos Day, your big five question. What's the weirdest thing that you love? Emma says she loves eating cold leftover pizza for breakfast. Oh, yum. Claire, in my head though, I'm like, well, people have cheese for breakfast and they have tomatoes and they have bread. It's the same thing, isn't it? Claire says she loves the smell of freshly cut grass and will actually go outside just to stand there and smell it. Nothing wrong with that, babe. I think for me it would be bread. I just would literally just stand outside a bakery just to smell the bread. Paul says he can't eat a banana unless it's the exact level of ripe. That's blah, blah, blah. What? Apparently one brown spot too many and it's going straight in the bin. That's very wasteful, Paul, but also, yeah, that is a bit weird. And Jenny says, she eats pickled onion monster munch with chocolate. Now, is that like Nutella dipping it in or what? How do you... No, I don't want to know. I don't want to know. Radio
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11: The top stories this hour. The Metropolitan Police has launched an investigation following allegations Reform UK breached foreign donation rules. Last week, it was claimed in an undercover report from Channel 4 News that two senior aides arranged for a US company to fund three polls for the party. Reform says it will fully cooperate and denies any wrongdoing. Thousands of passengers remain stranded as disruption continues from yesterday's air traffic control breakdown. The government says it still has confidence in the head of the British sector, but the Transport Secretary believes the chaos could have been avoided. The Prime Minister's defended sanctions on imports from illegal settlements in the West Bank, saying Britain will always stand up for fairness. The Israeli government said it will close the UK's consulate in Jerusalem in response. Air conditioning will be installed in every London bus driver cab. The move follows industrial action over working conditions following this summer's record temperatures. And the Spice Girls have sparked fresh reunion speculation after a post on social media. They're asking superfans to take part in an unspecified event on Thursday afternoon.
12: Now for the news across South and West Wales. Welsh Water is promising to replace nearly 6 kilometres of failing wastewater pipeline between North Conneley and Port Talbot. The main has burst 37 times since 2023, and the proposals follow a serious sewage pollution incident which affected the River Kenfig in May. Pembrokeshire Council is bringing back restrictions on non-essential spending as it tries to tackle a predicted £2 million budget overspend. Officials say most services remain within budget, with additional learning needs and school transport among the main pressures. Wales is continuing to fall behind other UK nations in international tests for 15-year-olds. Maths recorded the biggest decline in the latest PISA results, with reading also down. The OECD says Wales's overall downward trend is continuing despite a small improvement in science. And Llanelli market traders say they don't want to move upstairs. Plans for a new market on Vaughan Street would put most traditional stores on the first floor. Traders have raised concerns about access for customers and getting goods to their stores.
13: 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Lawrence. 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
12: Sunny spells and cloudy skies heading into the early evening. Highs of 18, dropping to 9 overnight. That's the latest. I'm Josh Tate. Carmarthen
0: Show. Wednesday afternoon, just gone 5 o'clock. Turn it up. Alex Warren on the way. Black Eyed Peas and this from Katy Perry. Radio.

0: Fever Dream. Alex Warren, afternoon. I'm Shani. This is Drive.
1: The final big five of the day with Shani.
0: So, as today is Wonderful Weirdos Day, your big five question was, what is the weirdest thing that you love? I've loved your answers today. Thank you so much. Although, weirdly, no. Relate to so many of them. And number five, Jenny says she's put salt and vinegar on her toast. That is weird. I've never tried that one. I've never even heard of it. Chips, yeah. Paul says he sleeps with one foot sticking out of the duvet and he can't sleep properly without it. Temperature control. Yeah, got that one. Claire, and number three, watches Christmas films all year round. Okay. I laugh at that one, then I think, no, because I literally watch Halloween movies all year round. And number two, Reese says he eats his Sunday dinner in a very specific order. Do you know, so do I. How do you, so he does meat first, then potatoes, then veg. I think I'm the opposite way to that. And Nia says, at number one, we love this, has a full conversation with herself when she's trying to find something. Your neighbours probably think you've got company, babe. Anyway, thank you so much for your answers today. New Big Five coming your way tomorrow. This now, it's the Black Eyed Peas.

0: you know, nothing better than painting a beard on your face and singing that at the top of your voice. Just me. Keala Settle, the greatest showman ensemble. This is me. I'm Shani. This is Drive. 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
6: Hello again, good evening to you. I'm Jules Buckley. Well, still some queues for the Llangennaclight at the moment. Slow for the A4138 in both directions. Queuing to West Ollanelli at the Sandy Road roundabout. It's slow too for the A48 around Llanfairog in the roadworks. Eastbound is the biggest queue. That queue is prior to the Nantacouse Junction. Freeman's Way still queuing both in and out of Haverford West. A487 slow in Newport and queues at the Water do roundabout still to the east of Pembroke Dock.
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0: 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I'm Shani with you on Drive. 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
10: Hello again, I'm Jules Buckley. Still queuing around Llanfairpwll for the A48 roadworks. That eastbound queue is prior to Nantycawse. Still queuing too if you're heading for the Llangennet Light. It's queuing either side of the A4138. Not too bad though now on the M4. Westbound side of the A477 towards Carew looks a little bit slower than it normally does. The 477 off the Cleddau Bridge towards the top end of Nayland westbound slow too. And Freeman's Way still queuing heading out of Haverford West.
8: Travel
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0: 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Ella Langley and Choosing Texas. Afternoon, I'm Charlie. 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
6: This September, get ready to rock with Kerry Ellis Rock Anthems. In this new show, she will explore her love of rock anthems as she pays homage to Queen, Meatloaf, Bonnie Tyler and the other rock legends who inspired her. That's September the 18th at the Furness Theatre at Llanelli. Then on the 26th of September, don't miss the Carmarthen Symphonic Wind Band's 30th Anniversary Gala Concert at the Lyric Theatre Carmarthen. 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
0: The top stories at this hour. Airlines have written to the government expressing serious concern after yesterday's air traffic outage. They're calling for action following the third major system failure in 3 years. More than 330,000 passengers have been impacted. The Met Police has launched an investigation following allegations Reform UK breached foreign donation rules. The party says it's going to fully cooperate and denies any wrongdoing. Petrol prices have gone up again as the US and Iran engage in further tit-for-tat airstrikes. The ROC says the average cost of unleaded is now at around 1.67, with diesel at 1.89 a litre. It marks the highest prices at the pump since the war began over 6 months ago. And ahead, the public unveiling of the Bayeux Tapestry tomorrow for the first time in almost 1,000 years in the UK. Diver Tom Daly's unveiled a tapestry of his own. It's knitted, 7 metres long, and is at the Natural History Museum. They're calling it the Bayeux Tapestry to mark the release of a new Shaun the Sheep movie later this month.
7: Now for the news across South and West Wales. Welsh Water is promising to replace nearly 6 kilometres of failing wastewater pipeline between North Connolly and Port Talbot. The main has burst 37 times since 2023, and proposals follow a serious sewage pollution incident which affected the River Kenfig in May. Pembrokeshire Council is bringing back restrictions on non-essential spending as it tries to tackle a predicted £2 million budget overspend. Officials say most services remain within budget, with additional learning needs and school transport among the main pressures. Wales is continuing to fall behind other UK nations in international tests for 15-year-olds. Maths recorded the biggest decline in the latest PISA results, with reading also down. The OECD says Wales's overall downward trend is continuing despite a small improvement in science. And Llanelli market traders say they don't want to move upstairs. Plans for a new market on Vaughan Street would put most traditional stores on the first floor. Traders have raised concerns about access for customers and getting goods to their stores.
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7: Sunny spells and cloudy skies heading into the early evening. Highs of 18, dropping to 9 overnight. That's the latest. I'm Josh Tate.
0: Wednesday evening now. Can you believe it? Halfway through the week. Boom. Olivia Rodrigo on the way. Samba, Jessie J. Turn it up. It's Avril Lavigne now. Easy for you to say. It's complicated.

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1: What? You, Olivia Rodrigo, good for you. I'm Sharni, this is Drive. Celebrity birthdays for today, starting with football legend and one of our many owners, Luka Modric, 41 today. Happy birthday, mate, because of course he always tunes in at this time of day. There we got Hugh Grant is 66. Michael Bublé is 51. Henry Thomas, now this one has made me feel genuinely old, okay? Henry Thomas, still acting, still doing big things, 55. You're thinking, who's Henry Thomas? He was Elliot. He was Elliot from E.T. I know. 55. And finally, Adam Sandler, Happy Gilmore, Billy Madsen, The Wedding Singer, all of those is, get this, 60. Adam Sandler is 60 today. What? How did that happen? Anyway, if it is your birthday as well, you're in great company. But also, I hope your birthday is super amazing, just as you are.

0: Price tag from Jessie J. I'm Sharni. This is Drive. 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
10: Hello again, good evening to you. I'm Jules Buckley. We're still some queues by the Llangenna flags on both sides of the A4138 this evening. Are still queuing to around Llandarog. There's roadworks, of course, there on the A48. Eastbound, by far the biggest area of congestion. It's queuing there prior to the turn-off towards Nantacouse. Quite slow, too, for Freeman's Way as you head out of Haverford West. And quite busy still in Newport, though starting to ease now on both sides of the A487 this evening. And that's the latest.
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0: He just might, you know. Bruno Mars there. I'm Shani with you on Drive. Two very different things to celebrate today with my random national days. It's National Teddy Bear Day. It's a day to celebrate those cuddly little bears that some of us refuse to grow out of. Looking right at myself there. And it's also International Sudoku Day. I love a Sudoku, honestly. If you've got to choose though, which would you do? Cuddle Teddy or challenge your brain? Both, every time.
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15: Hello again, good evening to you. I'm Jules Buckley. Still some queues at the moment around Nantacaux on the eastbound side of the A48 in those roadworks towards Llandarog. Still seeing somewhat of a slowdown. No issues though for the M4 this evening. The A4138, that's cleared up now quite nicely, heading around the Llangennell light. A477 slightly slow, heading just west of Kilgetty both ways, and Vine Road in Johnston quite slow both ways too. Of course, roadworks down the road there, temporary lights are causing delays.
13: Travel
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0: Charlie here with you on Drive. That is about it from me though this afternoon. I'll be back tomorrow from 3 with another big 5 more, of course, with the best music. Don't go anywhere though. The Wyn Evans Happy Hour with Nathaniel Carr's Driving You Happy is up next. Radio
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0: The top stories this hour. More than a third of a million passengers have been impacted by a technical glitch at the UK's air traffic control. 2,000 flights were cancelled or delayed and hundreds of travellers are still facing disruption. The Civil Aviation Authority has been asked to investigate. Reform UK is under investigation following allegations it breached donation rules on foreign funding. The party's denied wrongdoing and says it will fully cooperate. Hundreds of police officers lined the streets in Hartlepool earlier for the funeral of their colleague PC Matthew Blades. He was one of two officers killed in last month's crash on the A66. Five young men also died. Health workers in Ireland are going on strike in a row over pay. The planned action is due to take place at the end of the month. And petrol prices are at their highest since the conflicts in the Middle East began over 6 months ago. In response to the tit-for-tat airstrikes between the US and Iran, petrol is now at 1.67 while diesel is at 1.89.
9: Now for the news across South and West Wales. Welsh Water is promising to replace nearly 6 kilometres of failing wastewater pipeline between North Connolly and Port Talbot. The main has burst 37 times since 2023, and proposals follow a serious sewage pollution incident which affected the River Kenfig in May. Pembrokeshire Council is bringing back restrictions on non-essential spending as it tries to tackle a predicted £2 million budget overspend. Officials say most services remain within budget, with additional learning needs and school transport among the main pressures. Wales is continuing to fall behind other UK nations in international tests for 15-year-olds. Maths recorded the biggest decline in the latest PISA results, with reading also down. The OECD says Wales's overall downward trend is continuing despite a small improvement in science. And Llanelli market traders say they don't want to move upstairs. Plans for a new market on Vaughan Street would put most traditional stores on the first floor. Traders have raised concerns about access for customers and getting goods to their stores.
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9: Sunny spells and cloudy skies heading into the early evening. Highs of 18, dropping to 9 overnight. That's the latest. I'm Josh Tate.
10: This is the Wynn Evans Happy Hour with Nathaniel Card.

Destiny's Child. You are listening to Wyn Evans' Happy Hour. How are you diddly doing? Oh, God, I slept like a log last night. I just had so much sleep. I was like, oh, this is dangerous. You know when you have so much sleep that you think, oh, this could go badly wrong at any moment. What's happening in your world today? What are you up to? Why not bung me a message? 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This is what you have to do, okay? 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Or you can WhatsApp me, 07740938500, 07740938500. 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
1: Got a birthday now, and it's Mossy Short Sleeve. Mossy, do you have a good weekend?
2: Oh, brilliant, yeah. Long, brilliant weekend.
1: Where'd you go?
2: Well, we were in Breen, Burnham-on-Sea, on Saturday, and we travelled down now to Brixham on Sunday, and we've no long got out of bed, and we're having breakfast and a cup of coffee in Wall Park camping site.
1: Oh, nice. Who's gone all together?
2: Married with a dog, myself, and the two dogs.
1: And the two dogs. Are the two dogs enjoying?
2: Well, they're sleeping at the moment. Yeah. Well, they sound snoring like a good dance, waiting for their breakfast.
1: Oh, I tell you what, though, it's the weather, though, isn't it? It's so hot for the dogs.
2: Oh, well, they're in the shade at the moment.
1: Yeah, happy Larry.
2: Yeah, on there we got a full bucket of water that they help themselves to.
1: Fabulous. Oh, that sounds perfect.
2: Ruth married her dog, sends her best wishes to you and Sally.
1: Oh, fantastic. And thanks for listening to the show.
2: Always do when I can.
1: Hey, take care, mate.
2: Thank you.

0: Aha, a take on me. You are listening to the Wyn Evans Show. Do you know what I saw the other day? I went to see these elephants. I know, amazing, right? It was the most incredible thing I've ever seen. It was like these elephants that had been badly treated, and they were all looking after them, and it was just amazing. I've never been that close to an elephant before. Basically, you could sponsor an elephant, right? So I sponsored this elephant, then you get invited along to see the elephant. This just incredible. And they eat. They eat 200 tons. And there was one elephant there that had been, abused by being overfed. And he'd lost something like 15 stone. I thought, I could do with a fortnight in this place.
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5: This September, get ready to rock with Kerry Ellis Rock Anthems. 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

If You Had My Love. You're listening to Wyn Evans's Happy Hour. What about this, right? I've had this message in here, right? Hi, Wyn. No distance separates us from your show. We're currently in Barbados. And it's extremely warm and sunny where we are. Love the show. The evening shows, the happy hours, are our favourite. Because if you don't know this, I'm also on Dragon on a Saturday and Sunday morning. If you want to listen to that as well, I'd love to have you along for the ride. That is from Wendy Scarpato. Or Scarpato. Hey, Wendy, come stai? Bene, bene, non troppo male. Wendy, thank you for getting in touch with the show. And you can get in touch with the show by going to nationplayer.com.

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Whitney Houston, Love Will Save the Day. And that is it for another happy hour. Boo-hoo. I've had a lovely time being with you again tonight, so I shall see you tomorrow at 7 o'clock. Don't be late. Love you.

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7: This September, get ready to rock with Kerry Ellis Rock Anthems. 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
2: Outside, gloomy skies, a persistent drizzle, and a chilly wind blowing from the west, north, east, and south. But inside, temperatures of toasty warm, with a high chance of plush rugs, soft lighting, and snuggly throws. 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